like you. Cause if she she'll suffer more, and then she'll too. Well, gotta go. I'm almost at the Grinch now. Oh shit, I forgot. Am I supposed to send this shit out?

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Loud voice booming, please step out onto the line. Bellet bridge works for comfort.

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Slide to the left. 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Crisscross. 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Cha-cha, real smooth. 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

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Well, you know this one goes. 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

0: feels like a surreal life. One steel dice, wish I could live twice. And I still might, if these ones heal right. I see a little light, even though it's still night. And I can go on and on and on.
1: But who cares?

Jay hitched a ride from sunny L.A. with a soldier who gone AWOL, stockade bound. And they got off in the Texas rain and they hopped a southern diesel train headed to Atlanta.